0: spirit of the sovereign Lord is on me.
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0: The day of vengeance is upon us.

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And the first voice which I heard was like a trumpet speaking with me, saying, Come up here, and I will show you things which must take place after this. Immediately I was in the Spirit, and behold a throne set in heaven, and one sat on the throne. And from the throne proceeded lightnings, thunderings, and voices. 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Before the throne there was a sea of glass like crystal,

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Fire goes before him and consumes his foes on every side. His lightning lights up the world. The earth sees and trembles. The mountains melt like wax before the Lord. Before the Lord of all the earth, the heavens proclaim his righteousness, and all peoples will see his glory. Oh, we

There is no end to what its power can do. So let it go and be amazed by what you see through eyes of grace. The prisoner that it really freezes you.

it out. Hope is gone.